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said he swims. It will be swimming if it keeps raining like this. It's ridiculous. Very heavy downpours. Very heavy downpours across the nation. This is radio. Teddy Swims and Mr. Know-It-All. It's at FM. We play the music you love. I got the bike on the way in when I was coming in. This is the thing. I never look at the weather forecast. And looking at it as I was leaving, it was absolutely stunning. It was glorious. It was like a Spanish siesta. Looking out at the weather, I thought, Jesus, lovely. I'll cycle in. Got absolutely destroyed. I'm sick.

Her bio describes her as the worst girl in America. The S in worst is spelled with a dollar sign, which I respect. Oasis on the way. Right now, hold on. Justin Bieber. This is Today.

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1: 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Let's start our trip back in time by going all the way back to summer 1992. Do you remember trying to put your jeans on backwards without tripping over them?
0: Playing nothing but the biggest 90s hits.